fear, but only treasure. The pleasure when we are together. No, we'll never be apart. Let's share one heart. I wanna be.

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You got

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And somebody say, oh yeah!